0: royal family. Well gone, William.
1: She started looking at me like that. It's like, I don't even know. I've just fucking met you. Like, who the fuck are you? Like, telling me how to behave in my life. It's like, take a look at yourself. Just for once. Do you see yourself? Look in the mirror.

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Party at the club, party in the day, party in my house, party on the way to the party at the park, party in the bush, party under the bridge, party at the restaurant, party at the club, party in the day, party in my house, party on the park, party in the bush, party under the bridge, party at the restaurant, party at the club, party in the day, party in my house, party on the way to the party at the park, party in the bush, party under the bridge, party at the restaurant.